0: 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Can you check for us our clearance? It was from runway 31, I guess, at 213 now. Okay, but what will be our FID please?
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3: 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Saludos, adentro un rato.
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0: Perfecto, liberado, 27, 25, 25, 25, 25, 25, 25, 25, 25, 25, 25, 25, 25, 25, 25, 25, 25, 25, 25, 25, 25, 25, 25, 25, 25, 25, 25, 25, 25, 25, 25, 25, 25, 25, 25, 25, 25, 25, 25, 25, 25, 25, 25, 25, 25, 25, 25, 25, 25, 25, 25, 25, 25, 25, 25, 25, 25, 25, 25, 25, 25, 25, 25, 25, 25, 25, 25, 25, 25, 25, 25, 25, 25, 25, 25, 25, 25, 25, 25, 25, 25, 25, 25, 25, 25, 25, 25, 25, 25, 25, 25, 25, 25, 25, 25, 25, 25, 25, 25, 25, 25, 25, 25, 25, 25, 25, 25, 25, 25, 25, 25, 25, 25, 25, 25, 25, 25, 25, 25

0: 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Goal 7233, good evening, do you have the landing traffic in sight?
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0: 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I'll call you back to Sunless, that is Mover.
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1: Delta, luego, feliz día.
0: Gracias, igualmente.
2: Aeropark, could you confirm the altimeter is for Gulf 7644?
0: 1012.
2: 1012, Gulf 7644.
0: Gulf 7644, set between 190 degrees, 8 knots, runway 13, clear flat.
2: Roger, clear the land, runway 13, Gulf 7644.